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1: Hey, this is Larry Burton in Urbana. We're out in the garage listening to the whip. We can't remember the name of the song, but
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3: Yeah.
1: I know there's something in there about sniffing her undies.
2: It's Sitting on a Rainbow.
1: Can't remember the old boy's name that sings it, but he's really good. John something. John Prime. Well, thanks.
2: Sitting on a Rainbow.

and make her horny. She likes ketchup on her scrambled eggs. 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I'm never gonna

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7: Stand Up Records brings vintage comedy from the 1960s out of the archives and back to the forefront with the release of Presenting Dick Davey. 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
8: Meanwhile, back at the Bar Mitzvah Dude Ranch, Tonto was making mezuzahs.
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10: In the United States, the Midwest and the Southeast have a greater risk for tornadoes, but with the right weather conditions, a tornado can form anywhere. Know the signs of a tornado, including a rotating, funnel-shaped cloud, an approaching cloud of debris, or a loud roar like a freight train. Sometimes tornadoes can be rain-wrapped, where you can't see the rotation or funnel cloud. 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

Now I have a little time to say a few things. I'm thinking we might have some strangers out front that's thinking that they came to see Ike and Tina, and they only see one. So I'll let you know what's going on. Whenever you come to see our show, there will be a young lady out front. 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To my right are three young ladies known as the Ikettes. 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That's Ike. And the band with us at all times are our band, the Kings of Rhythm. 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
0: And we're gonna take the beginning of this song and we're gonna do it easy, but then we're gonna do the finish rough. 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
1: Hello, whip. Could you play Trucker Speed by Mr. Fred Eaglesmith? Thank you, and have a blessed day. You'd think that song would be faster than it is.
2: 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I could hardly

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0: Known as one of the most influential guitarists of the 20th century, this singer-songwriter was born in Muhlenberg County, Kentucky in 1917. His songs Dark as a Dungeon, 16 Tons, and Divorce Me, COD are still country standards in the 21st century. And after all these years, he is still known for his unique guitar style called Travis Picking. He is the one and only Merle Travis on the whip.
1: Now, Mr. Alex Brashear, if you'll blow your horn, we'll do the folks an old-timer.

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Thank you, Chicago.

Born into a musical Italian-American family in New Orleans in 1910, this bandleader excelled at being a singer, songwriter, and trumpeter. In a time when American musicians were discouraged from being open about the old country, this wild entertainer embraced his Italian and Sicilian heritage in his act, thus opening doors for other ethnic musicians. Early rock and roll fans called him the wildest. Here's the crazy, talented Louis Prima on The Whip.

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0: 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You go, Chet.
1: Hey, Paul.
0: You're on the air,
1: on
0: Chet.
1: On that echo part, turn me up a little more.
0: You see that red light, Chet? Don't get it confused. That means we're on the air.
1: Oh, I forgot we're recording.
2: If you don't get it right, he's going to leave.
1: Here we go. Places. 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One, two.

0: Grandpa Joe's. How'd you like that?
1: Hey, Les.
0: Yeah?
1: Come over here.
0: Yes, I'm right. How close can I get?
1: You know, you've been playing a long time, and I admire you very much.
0: Yeah, well, you've been an old-timer, too.
1: You know. You've been my inspiration, but you're playing the damn thing wrong. You got to play a little faster, see?
0: You mean more nervous than that?
1: Yeah. Mm-hmm. A little faster, like.
0: Okay.
1: Well, not like this.
0: Loosen up.

0: maybe you're important. Well, I went out and played with the symphony up there, and I played the whole show with my tux unzipped.
1: You fly?
0: Yeah.
1: Did you go over?
0: Went over very well. I'm going to leave it out. I mean, leave it out.
1: Yeah, no, that's the first time I knew you weren't the greatest. Let's go back and play again, Jeff.
0: All right.

0: dirty old men. You can't make it one way. Pornography on record. The massage parlor, you and I, huh? Got our own thing.
1: Let's relax a bit.
0: The thing throws me off is those made no drums.
1: Yeah. Well, we got a weak drummer.
0: Why don't we try something pretty like, you know, Ave Maria? I don't know what.

Eric Clapton, Psycho, guitar. Hey man,

rocky road to Dublin. We are Blackguards. You're listening to The Whip, as you should be. Well done. Right now, we're talking about Ireland. We'd like to invite you along this October. We're going to be doing a lot of fun stuff, and basically you just meet us in Dublin and we take it from there. A luxury

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1: Yes, we will.
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1: In the United States, the Midwest and the Southeast have a greater risk for tornadoes, but with the right weather conditions, a tornado can form anywhere. Know the signs of a tornado, including a rotating, funnel-shaped cloud, an approaching cloud of debris, or a loud roar like a freight train. Sometimes tornadoes can be rain-wrapped where you can't see the rotation or funnel cloud. 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

Whatever happened to the Cadillac? I learned to turn it to a compact that looks the same as every car I look at. What the hell happened to the Cadillac? Whatever happened to the Cadillac? Stretched out chrome up long and black, it used to stand out from the rest of the pack. What the hell happened to the Cadillac?

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Dressed up travel will never come back. That's what happened to the Cadillac. Whatever happened to the radio? Music used to have so much soul, it all sounds the same. I traced it back. What the hell?

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Coffee, tea, and a friendly smile. Dressed up travel and never come back. And that's what's happened to the Cadillac. Whatever happened to the radio? Music used to have so much soul. It all sounds the same and I traced it back to what the hell happened? What the hell happened? What the hell?

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1: 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The late Todd Snyder called Chicago Farmer the genuine heir to Arlo Guthrie and Ramblin' Jack Elliott, and so it is. 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They include Patrick Devlin and Chad Smalley of Blackguards, Eddie Angel of Low Straight Jackets, Curtis Allen, Shannon Allen, Australian actor, comedian, and radio DJ James Liotta, and of course, DJ AI.
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4: Well, we get one moment tonight, guys, to be together and be one. 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

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Preservation Hall Jazz Band. We are the Night Sweats. We love you. 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I love you guys.

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1: Here is another point of view from acclaimed social media conspiracy theorist, Sophie Marlowe.
2: 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That's all I know. Mm-hmm.
1: You've been listening to social media conspiracy theorist, Sophie Marlowe. 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

Bow. Morning, noon, and night time too. It's the mambo. He goes.

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Chester Arthur Burnett was born in Mississippi in 1910. He was a blues singer, guitarist, harmonica player, and band leader. He is recognized as one of the artists who transformed acoustic Delta blues into electric Chicago blues. Top-notch blues musicians of the day wanted to work with him because of his policy of paying well and on time. Jimmy Rogers is said to have given Chester his stage name, as his attempts to imitate Rogers' blue yodel sounded more like a growl or howl. Here is Howlin' Wolf on the whip.

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laden rocket fly. You were seated next to me with that happy, frightened look. And you and I got young again on that rocket flight. We took no

All right, now, I believe that our time's up here. We've enjoyed being with you folks tonight, and we'd like to come back again sometime. Don't forget us on the Grand Ole Opry in Nashville. Let us hear from you sometime. We want to thank you for buying the Grand Ole Opry history books. We appreciate that a lot. And don't forget that we do record for Decca. You'll find our most popular numbers on that label. Speak for all the gang here tonight, the Bluegrass Boys, and Melissa Best and myself. It's time we're saying, y'all come.

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2: 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Know the signs of a tornado, including a rotating, funnel-shaped cloud, an approaching cloud of debris, or a loud roar like a freight train. Sometimes tornadoes can be rain-wrapped, where you can't see the rotation or funnel cloud. 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

0: Born in 1888 or 1889 in Louisiana, depending on who is telling his story, Huddy William Ledbetter was a renowned American folk and blues singer and musician. An outstanding picking technique earned him the title King of the 12-String Guitar. And how he got his stage name has more answers than the year he was born, so don't even ask. Here's the one and only Lead Belly on the whip.
1: Oh, Black Betty, Bamba Lamb. Oh, Black Betty, Bamba Lamb. Black Betty, Black Betty, Bamba Lamb. Black Betty, Black Betty, Bamba Lamb. Jump sturdy, Black Betty, Bamba Lamb. Jump sturdy, Black Betty, Bamba Lamb. Oh, Black Betty, Bamba Lamb. Oh, Black Betty, Bamba Lamb. Looky on a Black Betty, Bamba Lamb. Looky on a Black Betty, Bamba Lamb. Turn around, Black Betty, Bamba Lamb. Jump down, Black Betty, Bamba Lamb. Oh, Black Betty, Bamba Lamb. Oh, Black Betty, Bamba Lamb. Black Betty had a baby, Bamba Lamb. Black Betty had a baby, Bamba Lamb. Little thing went crazy, Bamba Lamb. Little thing went crazy, Bamba Lamb. Oh, Black Betty, Bamba Lamb. Oh, Black Betty, Bamba Lamb. Jump steady, Black Betty, Bamba Lamb. Jump steady, Black Betty, Bamba Lamb. Look at yonder Black Betty, Bamba Lamb. 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Oh, Black Betty, Bamba Lamb. Oh, Black Betty, Bamba Lamb. Little thing went blind, Bamba Lamb. 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The city wasn't none of mine, Bamba Lamb. The city wasn't none of mine, Bamba Lamb. What about it, Black Betty, Bamba Lamb? What about it, Black Betty, Bamba Lamb? Oh, Black Betty, Bamba Lamb. Oh, Black Betty, Bamba Lamb. Look at yonder Black Betty, Bamba Lamb. Jump steady, Black Betty, Bamba Lamb. Run yonder Black Betty, Bamba Lamb. Turn around, Black Betty, Bamba Lamb. Eh, Black Betty, Bamba Lamb. Eh, Black Betty, Bamba Lamb. Look at yonder Black Betty,

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Mm-hmm. Mm-hmm. Well, he said to Missy Mouse, are you within? Well, he said to Missy Mouse, are you within? Well, he said to Missy Mouse, are you within? She said, yes, kind sir, I sit and I spin. Mm-hmm.

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Well, Uncle Rat laughed and he shook his fat sides.

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6: All right. Go ahead. Let's put them on.

Thank you. Thank you for coming to see the show. And I'd like to thank the band and Eric for making me come here to Japan. It's been very nice. And I love you. Thank you. God bless.

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It was so much fun to meet him at the Helen Reddy show. And we were introduced, we shook hands, and I said, glad to meet you. And he said, far out. Isn't that perfect for Chuck Berry to say? It's so perfect, you know, far out. 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

Okay, well, let's see what kind of voice you're in here tonight. 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

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I put you on bandstand. 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
1: Are you ready to dance? 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
1: I met Dr. John, the Night Tripper. I was doing the midnight special, and I had been going around doing his song to myself for an entire weekend, and it must have been the right place. Humming his song everywhere. It must have been the wrong time. But it must have been the right place. In truth, you cannot hum his song. It's awkward. I mean, that song, you give it your all wherever you are, in an elevator, and it must have been the right place. It must have been the wrong time. You pull that hand back. It must have been the right place. So here I was, and I got a report to the midnight special, and there's Dr. John the Night Tripper waiting to go on in about 15 or 20 minutes. I said, hey, Dr. John, I just want to tell you how much I dig that song. Must have been the right place. It must have been the wrong one. I really gave him a good one, especially. It must have been the right time, but it must have been the wrong place. And I said, Dr. John, that is too much. Tell me, how'd you do it? He went, I said, it's far out.

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I mean, I guess that's acceptable, but just not the same as sitting back in a 1949 Mercury. Yeah. With your throttle pulled out, you know, that was sort of like the cruise control de jure. 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
7: 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Actor Chad Michael Murray has a birthday, and a patent for the waffle iron was issued on this day in 1869. 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

changes made due to circumstances beyond our control, such as payola. The rock and roll scene died after 2 years of solid rock. And you got discs like

there later, in a place called Liverpool in England, four young guys with mop haircuts began to sing stuff like,

Sorry, way down in the deep south, I got guys that have long hair down the back singing, I wanna be your lover, baby, wanna be your man, yeah, and all that jazz. Well, we've been doing this number of Bo Diddley for quite some time now. Bo Diddley visited this country last year, and we were playing at the Club of Go-Go in Newcastle, our hometown. And the doors opened one night, and to our surprise, walked in the man himself, Bo Diddley. Along with him was Jerome Green, his maraca man, and the Duchess, his gorgeous sister. Now we're doing that. We're doing this number. Along with them came Rolling Stones and the Mersey Beats. They all stand around digging it. And I overheard Bo Diddley talking. He turned around to Jerome Green, he said, hey, Jerome, what do you think of these guys doing our material? Jerome said, where's the bar, man? Please show me to the bar. He turned around to Dutchess and he said, hey, Dutch, what do you think of these young guys doing our material? She said,

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From the 1940s in Chicago, Illinois, here are Willie Dixon, Leonard Baby Doo Caston, and either Bernardo Dennis or Ollie Crawford, the Big Three Trio, with some blues for yous on the whip.

Born in Mississippi in the early 20th century, this blues icon was illiterate, yet wrote many of the world's best-known blues songs. In the 1950s, black musicians rarely received pay from studio record sales, so they took their talent fees up front. In order to get around his studio contract and get paid daily, our iconic blues master used various fake names, such as John Lee, or John Lee Booker, and John Lee Cooker. You guessed it, it's the great John Lee Hooker, on the whip.

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met some people that I've long admired tremendously, like Chuck Berry. It was so much fun to meet him at the Helen Reddy Show. And we were introduced, we shook hands, and I said, glad to meet you. And he said, far out. Isn't that perfect for Chuck Berry to say? It's so perfect, you know, far out. You know, I mean...

0: I'm Dave Johnson. 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

0: was shopping for a suit the other day and walked into the department store. Stepped on the elevator and told the girl, dry goods flow. When I got off, Sam would come up to me. He said, now what can I do for you? I said, well, go in there and show me all the sports clothes like you supposed to. He said, well, sure, come on in, buddy, dig these fabrics we got laid out on the shelf. He said,
1: pick yourself out one, try it on, stand in the mirror and dig yourself.

0: this man, you featuring the natural shoulders that retail, wholesale, and indeed. He's got the custom cuffs and the walking chalk, he said.
1: And I'm gonna let you have it a steal.
0: And for the playboy, you have the latest in tweed with the cutaway flap over twice. 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
1: Nah, ain't that nice?
0: Ooh,
1: them buttons are solid gold.
0: Ooh, you made a deal, so.
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1: Wait a minute, brother, let me go back and do a little checking on you.
0: Then the man, he come back, he say, I'm sorry, my man, but
1: your credit didn't go through.
0: Why, what you mean? Ooh, ain't this a shame? My heart's in pain. Ooh, pure heaven bone.
1: But that's a suit you'll never own.
0: Lord have mercy. I got a good job sweeping up every day.

Center's 57th season begins with their traditional opening night party on Thursday, September 3rd. This year's theme, Celebrate Community, recognizes the diversity Champaign-Urbana is known for, with free performances from several artists with an international flair. The physical theater of Chicago's Mukapatsa Multicultural Marching Band, hard-hitting Afrobeat from Antibalas, Mayan Fusion from Guatemala's Dr. Nativo, South Asian groups from Bollywood-inspired Funkadezi, and local dance floor sensation DJ Silky. 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

0: Thank you. 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
2: Imagine you're playing with a young child and you swing them by their arms. 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This injury most often occurs in children between 1 and 5 because their body is still developing.
3: Nursemaid's elbow happens when a sudden pull on a child's hand or wrist causes the ligament that holds the radius in place to slip out of position. 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
11: Born into a musical Italian-American family in New Orleans in 1910, this bandleader excelled at being a singer, songwriter, and trumpeter. In a time when American musicians were discouraged from being open about the old country, this wild entertainer embraced his Italian and Sicilian heritage in his act, thus opening doors for other ethnic musicians. Early rock and roll fans called him the wildest. Here's the crazy, talented Louis Prima on the WIP.

Ask myself. 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And one time you got to relax your mind, then you always feel fine. Sometimes you go so fast. You're overgoing your mind in a way. Your mind is running you something. 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You can't drive a car and look all across the road. You got to look down the road where you're going, because that's caused so much trouble now. 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Never run over nothing. Because I'm going to look down the way I'm going. You can talk to me all you want, but I ain't going to turn my head and look at you. You're sitting up there. You can talk, but I'm going to look right down the way I'm going. That's true. And if you don't do it, something's going to happen because that leg twisted. And you can't monk with leg twisted, because when you look off and you're going wrong, when you look around, you done got excited. You can't even stop. And that's what caused the trouble, see? And I just made the blues relax your mind, and it make you live a long time. Now you just listen to this relax your mind, blues, just words put together.

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1: Hey, Whip. This is Larry Barton of Urbana. Would it kill you to play some more Dilbert? Well, thanks. I'm out in the garage, I'll be listening until I go to bed. Thanks. Hey, hang of darn

0: Born Willie Mae Thornton in Alabama in 1925, this legendary blues singer and songwriter influenced many rock and roll legends over the decades. In 1952, she was the first artist to record Lieber and Stoller's song, Hound Dog. The record made her a star, yet she received very little compensation. But in 1968, Janis Joplin requested permission for her band Big Brother and the Holding Company to record a cover of Willie Mae's song, Ball and Chain. Permission was granted, and thanks to Janis, she was paid royalties. We are talking about Big Mama Thornton on the whip.
1: Right now, I would like to do a number for the late and great Janis Joplin, a number I had the pleasure of writing. I wrote this number called Ball and Chain. I hope you like it.
2: Oh, no.

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A far-reaching ball and chain, ball and chain. I want you to, I want you, I just want you to turn, turn, turn, turn me a loon. Ball.

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0: 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Somewhere between Memphis and Chicago is the whip. 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

This musician and upright bass player wore many hats in the music business, but is probably best known as one of America's most prolific songwriters. He was an indispensable presence in the successes of Chess Records, where he was a producer, talent scout, session musician, and staff songwriter. He formed the Big Three Trio with Leonard Caston and is one of the architects of the Chicago Blues. He is William James Dixon, the one and only Willie Dixon on the whip.

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Born in 1892 in Chattanooga, Tennessee, this performer was the most popular female blues singer of the 1930s and was nicknamed the Empress of the Blues. Her powerful contralto voice and her magnetic stage presence attracted audiences to her shows and recordings. A tragic car accident took her life in 1937. She was buried without a gravestone, as her estranged husband kept the money raised for that purpose. 33 years later, Janis Joplin purchased a headstone for her grave. She is Bessie Smith. The Empress of the Blues is on the whip.

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1: We'd like to play three selected hit singles, the three easiest. There's Substitute, which we like very much. Thank you. That was our first number four. And Happy Jack, which was our first number one in Germany. And funnily enough, our first big hit record in the States. And I'm a Boy, which according to the... Thank you. According to the Melody Maker, was our first number one in England, I think for about half an hour. Right, here we go. Starting off with 62.
2: Born on Christmas Day in 1907 in Rochester, New York, this flamboyant band leader was famous for his jazz and swing music, his scat singing and zoot suits. He helped define an era known as the Harlem Renaissance and broke racial barriers in the entertainment industry. He is Cab Bell Calloway III, the icon Cab Calloway on the whip

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2: 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She's a feisty little Italian lady, about this big. Actually, this year, about that big. I think that's how she's finally going to go. There went grandma.
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2: 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I'm like, what? Famous pancakes? 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
1: I'm Dave Johnson. Thanks for joining us for the Best in Blues on Blues Deluxe for the week of August 24th, 2026, sponsored by Bath Planet. This time a brand new track from Boston's Walk That Walk. Classic work from Todd Rundgren and Naz. Another track from Albert Castiglia's latest work. Roof Dog is the name of the band that will be our Bluebloods guest this time. Van Morrison on the program. Another track from the Grateful Dead from that brand new Dave's Picks Volume 58, recorded back in 1973. And lots more coming up this time with the Best in Blues on Blues Deluxe as we begin with new music from Daniel Nicole.

The band is known as Walk That Walk from their brand new album, The Lifer. There's the title track. And we began our show this time with a brand new track from Danielle Nicole. Her new one is Fireflies, and we heard all about a tug of war. I'm Dave Johnson with the Best in Blues every week here on Blues Deluxe as we head back a little over 50 years for some Todd Rundgren and Naz.

0: terrific live version, needless to say, of House is Rockin'. Of course, Stevie Ray Vaughan and Double Trouble. That's from the Real Deal collection. Albert Castiglia from his latest album, Grits and Glory, and Don't Burn Down the Bridge. And way back for some Todd Rundgren and Naz from the collection called Open Our Eyes, the anthology double CD set we have here, and the Wildwood Blues. I'm Dave Johnson with the best in blues. This is Blues Deluxe.
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0: 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Their new album is Live at Capricorn, and here's a live version of St. Mary's Song.

Yes, that is an alternate version of Wild Night from Van Morrison. And that's from the remastered Tupelo Honey, when someone said, hey, we found this longer version of Wild Night, let's include it. And we heard it there. And our Blue Bloods guest this time on Blues Deluxe is out of Georgia. That would be Roof Dog. Their new album is Live at Capricorn. Nice live recording. And we heard Saint Mary's Song. 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

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We turn now to the freshly issued Dave's Picks, Volume 58, The Music of the Grateful Dead, this time recorded in Tampa, Florida, December 18th, 1973. Here's a song all about brown-eyed women.

0: Nice one there from the Grateful Dead. Recorded in Tampa, Florida, December 18th, 1973. Of course, Brown Eyed Women. And that is from the brand new Dave's Picks, Volume 58 collection. I'm Dave Johnson with the Best in Blues. This is Blues Deluxe.
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4: 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Have no fear. 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

0: The new album from the fabulous True Tones does include three live tracks. There's one called Rollin', and of course Van Halen from 1980's Women and Children First, and the stuff stinks, so take your whiskey home. I'm Dave Johnson with the Best in Blues. This is Blues Deluxe.
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0: To complete our program this time on Blues Deluxe, we turn to CCR, Creedence Clearwater Revival. 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

Not just an alternate take, a rather rough take. A bootleg Creedence Clearwater Revival from the 40th anniversary edition of Bayou Country. 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I thought it was interesting, though. And that will take us on out of here because we're out of time. Back next week with more of the best in blues. Please be sure and be tuned in then. Thanks for listening this time. 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

0: Need a laugh? We all do in these times. 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The list goes on and on with decades worth of the world's best humor. 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

This legendary singer may very well have been America's first female superstar, performing and even writing jazz standards in the 1930s through the 50s. With her trademark white gardenia in her hair, she still mesmerizes jazz enthusiasts to this day. Here is Lady Day, the one and only Billie Holiday on the Whips.

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Some tell me Billy.

Born in Mississippi in the early 20th century, this blues icon was illiterate, yet wrote many of the world's best-known blues songs. In the 1950s, black musicians rarely received pay from studio record sales, so they took their talent fees up front. In order to get around his studio contract and get paid daily, our iconic blues master used various fake names, such as John Lee, or John Lee Booker, and John Lee Cooker. You guessed it, it's the great John Lee Hooker, on the whip.

0: Center's 57th season begins with their traditional opening night party on Thursday, September 3rd. 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The physical theater of Chicago's Mukapatsa Multicultural Marching Band, hard-hitting Afrobeat from Antibalas, Mayan fusion from Guatemala's Dr. Nativo, South Asian groups from Bollywood-inspired Funkadezi, and local dance floor sensation DJ Silky. 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
1: 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The Cedar County Cobras will be our Blue Bloods guest, and we'll have a classic track from Leon Russell. 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

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I drag it everywhere I go. Sometimes I fight here with my fist. 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
4: 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All blues, all Monday, all good.

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1: 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Okay, this next song is a slow blues tune called Shotgun Blues. 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

This New Orleans-born trumpeter, singer, and band leader rose to fame in the 1920s and continued entertaining audiences for another 50 years. Here's Satchmo, the incredible Louis Armstrong, on The Whip.

This American saxophone player, multi-instrumentalist, songwriter, and bandleader was most popular in the late 1930s through the 50s and is considered to be the innovator of jump blues. The Rock and Roll Hall of Fame calls him the father of rhythm and blues and the grandfather of rock and roll, and inducted him into the hall as an early influence. Songs that he wrote or co-wrote, like Caledonia and Saturday Night Fish Fry, are still performed as standards today. He is the great Louis Jordan on the whip.

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She ain't no good. Don't bother her. But mama didn't know what Caledonia was putting down. So I'm going down to Caledonia's house and ask her just one more time.

This legendary singer may very well have been America's first female superstar, performing and even writing jazz standards in the 1930s through the 50s. With her trademark white gardenia in her hair, she still mesmerizes jazz enthusiasts to this day. Here is Lady Day, the one and only Billie Holiday on the Whips.

0: Say, listen to this one-man band. He plays by foot, by mouth, by hand. His music is a poor excuse. It's corn mixed up with lemon juice. That's 'cause this guy must play along his violin and saxophone. But if you want good harmony, takes more than one, takes two or three. Like this, by Benny Goodman. Teddy Wilson. Gene Krupa. Lionel Hampton. All teaming up to make music together is the one, the only Benny Goodman Quartet. And whenever Americans team up, there's harmony. Whenever Christian and Jew, Negro and White work side by side, they're tuned up for freedom, they're solid. Remember, folks, we can make such beautiful music together.
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3: 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Here's a run of songs from the early days when the Whip was on the dial at 98.3 FM, WWHP in Farmer City. Do you remember these tunes?

do is repeat after me. We got a groove going here. Keep them hands going, everybody. Here we go.

Yeah. You see, Jelly Bean came down here for this. And you know the first thing he gonna tell my daddy? I let y'all get away with that. My dad would still whoop my butt today. So y'all can't get my butt whooped tonight, all right? I know doggone well you can sing louder than that, Leroy. Come on now. Let's try one more time. Everybody, all right? You ready?

Give it up, y'all, Ronnie Baker Brooks. Give it up one time for Jelly Bean Johnson. And one time for our special guest, Bo. And ladies and gentlemen, please keep those hands going for the band on the stand as well, too. We want to thank you for coming out tonight. We got one more set to go. We're going to take a little pause for the cause right now, so don't go nowhere. In the meantime, if you don't have a Ronnie Baker Brooks CD, please stop by to my right. And as for Sandy, the band's got Gold Digger and Take Me With You. Those are the two CDs that we have for sale. So stop by, check it out, and take us with you. Give it up one more time for the band, y'all. And one more time for Mr. Ronnie Baker Brooks.

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But how was I to know that the wreckage of my plane had been picked up and spotted in my girl in Lover's Lane? 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
5: 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She's a feisty little Italian lady, about this big. Actually, this year, about that big. I think that's how she's finally going to go. It's like, oh. There went grandma.
4: Tony Kameen, a very likable comedian that also has a John Waters meets Steve Buscemi charm.
5: You do get older and grumpier. I walked by just a diner and I got mad. They said, try our famous...

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1: Said I came to have a good time.
0: Cause I feel alright. Did you come to have a good time this evening? Welcome to the Juke Joint.

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